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The leaves are changing, the temps are dropping, and for some reason, that weird neighbor nobody talks to has been firing up his chainsaw a lot lately. 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

Thank Guy It's Friday is happening each week with Real Rock 105 and 95.5. Every Friday, Guy Dark will pick one lucky winner to score a Jimmy John's party platter stacked with sandwiches, chips, and cookies for the whole crew. He'll go from, what's your name again, to, when's lunch? In about 30 seconds. It's all thanks to Jimmy John's on Front Street and Airport Road in Traverse City. 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

Northern Michigan fall. 42 degrees at breakfast, 68 by lunch, snow by Thursday. 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
1: Reluctantly crouched at the starting line. Engines pumping and thumping in time. The green light flashes, the flags go up. Churning and burning

Northern Michigan fall. 42 degrees at breakfast, 68 by lunch, snow by Thursday. 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
1: All right, litany for trivia. Over 20% of adults have done this to save money. What do you think it is?
2: How about clip coupons?
1: It is not clip coupons, but I know people take that very seriously.
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1: Now, you have a larger family, right?
2: 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Yep. I've got a couple kids.
1: So, do you clip the coupons often? Are you the one who's trying to, like, stock up on whatever you can when you can? Do you have, like, a basement ready to go in case there's some kind of zombie apocalypse?
2: No, unfortunately. Don't come to my house if there's a zombie apocalypse.
1: It will be empty. 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

0: guys, this month we're talking about something that most men would rather not talk about, your prostate. September is Prostate Health Month, and this month, Real Rock 105 and 95.5 is asking you to man up and take care of the part of your body that you probably don't think about until it starts causing problems. As men, we're pretty good at taking care of our cars. We change the oil, rotate the tires, check the brakes. We know when something doesn't sound right. But when it comes to our own bodies, we tend to put off getting things checked out and tend to think we're totally fine. That's not a great maintenance plan. It's time to be proactive rather than reactive. Prostate problems become more common as men get older, and prostate cancer is one of the most common cancers affecting American men. So this September, man up. Know your risk. Talk to your doctor. Ask questions. And don't ignore changes that could be telling you something isn't right. 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

0: and Guy Dark, Saturday nights from 7 to 10 for Smells Like Saturday Night. 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

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Every Friday, Guy Dark will pick one lucky winner to score a Jimmy John's party platter stacked with sandwiches, chips, and cookies for the whole crew. 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

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Screams in the Dark, Blackwood Hollow. 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

The leaves are changing, the temps are dropping, and for some reason, that weird neighbor nobody talks to has been firing up his chainsaw a lot lately. 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
1: It's the Real Rock Station, Rock 105 and 95.5. Guy Dark joining me in studio. And Guy, BuzzFeed just had one of the best lists I've ever read in my entire life. And I hate BuzzFeed.
2: Yeah, it gets silly sometimes, for sure.
1: They did a story about the ridiculous things that someone had to explain to another adult.
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1: So, just as an example, one of the ones was, I walked in just in time to stop a coworker from cooking a can of corn in the microwave.
2: Yikes.
1: An unopened can of corn.
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1: Let's see here. I like this one, too. I had to explain to my grandma.

0: grandmother that lamps do not, quote, leak electricity, end quote, when they don't have light bulbs. Later, I found out that my mom, her sisters, my grandfather, and my grandmother's siblings have all tried explaining it to my grandma at one point or another, and clearly this has never stuck with her.
1: When I hear the word leak, I think of liquid.
0: Yeah, like she thinks like electricity is leaking if there's no bulb in to keep it from coming out.
1: Bless her heart.
0: How the hell did she make it into being a grandmother?
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1: East Jordan, Cadillac, Alpena, Sheboygan, and Traverse City all have one thing in common. You can listen to Rock 105 and 95.5. Oh, and they all have a letter A in their name. I guess that makes two things in common.

Guys, this month we're talking about something that most men would rather not talk about, your prostate. September is Prostate Health Month, and this month, Real Rock 105 and 95.5 is asking you to man up and take care of the part of your body that you probably don't think about until it starts causing problems. As men, we're pretty good at taking care of our cars. We change the oil, rotate the tires, check the brakes. We know when something doesn't sound right. But when it comes to our own bodies, we tend to put off getting things checked out and tend to think we're totally fine. That's not a great maintenance plan. It's time to be proactive rather than reactive. Prostate problems become more common as men get older, and prostate cancer is one of the most common cancers affecting American men. So this September, man up. Know your risk. Talk to your doctor. Ask questions. And don't ignore changes that could be telling you something isn't right. 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
5: Northern Michigan fall, 42 degrees at breakfast, 68 by lunch, snow by Thursday. 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

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Hey, yeah, yeah. Let's go. 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

0: Following Kai Dark, Saturday nights from 7 to 10 for Smells Like Saturday Night. 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
2: And here we go. Good morning. My name is Cartman. It is Thursday morning, and we begin another day together. It's going to be a good show today. We got some opportunities to win a $200 gift card for Modernistic, get you in to win tickets for Stained and Seether. We are also going to have the fellas from Charlie Golf 1 on the air later today as well. Your Bizarre Files coming up in a few minutes. One thing you should not do if you end up in jail for drunk driving. One very, very gross thing you should not do. I will tell you what it is in just a bit. Real Rock 105 and 95.5. We're also going to play Too Early Trivia today. That'll kick off just a little later on in the hour. Starting the show with Foo Fighters, their latest, it's Window, Real Rock 105 and 95.5.

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0: Papa Roach on the Real Rock Station. 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Later on in the show, your chance to win tickets for Screams in the Dark, Blackwood Hollow. You're listening for the real screams of people who've been brave enough to enter Blackwood Hollow. When you hear those screams, you're going to be caller 11, and you'll win tickets to go check it out for yourself. 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They're going to be open every October, Friday, Saturday, and Sunday through October, and then one special blackout event on November 1st. 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
0: So there was a 43-year-old woman in Virginia. Her name is Erin Hoops, and I am betting right about now she's wishing that her name was not on public record, but apparently she crashed her red Mini Cooper into a police cruiser, then kept going. The officer turned on his lights, had to chase her down. He got her pulled over, and he could smell a strong odor of alcohol coming from the car. So he hauled her off to jail. Now, this is the part where she probably really doesn't want her name associated with the story. You see, when they got to the jail, Erin said she really needed to use the bathroom. So they allowed it as long as the door was cracked open and they didn't want her drinking from the sink before the breathalyzer test, because, you know, that could mess with the results, so to speak. That's where things get gross. Erin allegedly used the restroom and while standing up placed her hands inside the toilet, scooped up a mixture of water and pee, and started to consume it. Her goal was, again, to try and trick the breathalyzer test. It didn't work. Showed her blood alcohol level was at 0.26, which is more than three times the legal limit. She was charged with a DUI, a hit and run. This is her second offense for drinking and driving. Such a gross story. And you don't make great decisions when you're that drunk, but come on, man. Officers just wanted you to take a breathalyzer, and she's like, yeah, fine, I'll do that. But first, let me add a little seasoning.
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1: 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Every Friday, Guy Dark will pick one lucky winner to score a Jimmy John's party platter stacked with sandwiches, chips, and cookies for the whole crew. He'll go from, what's your name again?

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6: 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You call back, you try again. About one out of five couples argue about how much money is spent on this. What do you think it is? Take your guess, 1-888-955-1051. About one out of five couples argue about how much money is spent on this. 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Again, 1-888-955-1051. About one out of five couples argue

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Take your guess for Too Early Trivia with Cartman in the Morning on Real Rock 105 and 95.5. The number to call with a guess, 1-888-955-1051. 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

0: 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Hi, who's this? 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
0: All right, Lyle, about one out of five couples argue about how much money is spent on this. What do you think it is?
1: I'm going with makeup.
0: It is not makeup, and that sounds very specific, like perhaps you've been down this road.
1: I'm trying to hold back my anger at the store Ulta.

The leaves are changing, the temps are dropping, and for some reason, that weird neighbor nobody talks to has been firing up his chainsaw a lot lately. 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
1: This is Samantha from Kalkaska.
0: Hi, Samantha. Trivia today. One out of five couples argue about how much money is spent on this. What do you think it is?
1: Like coffee or takeout?
0: It is not coffee or takeout. Those are two of my favorite things, though.
1: Right.

0: 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Who's this? Where are you calling from?
1: Dave and TC.
0: Dave, one out of five couples argue about how much money is spent on this.
1: Well, I know in my house it's charcoal for the grill. She thinks we only need one bag at a time, but I always buy six bags at a time.
0: Do you get a better rate by buying six bags at a time versus one bag at a time?
1: No, not at all.
0: Oh, I was really trying to justify things to make you look like the good guy here, and then you just drop a no discount at all.
1: No discount for buying more than one.
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3: A missing kayaker from North Carolina was found dead on Lake Michigan Wednesday. The kayaker was identified as James Arthur Botroff III, a 26-year-old originally from Leelanau County, who now lives in Wilmington. On Tuesday, Leelanau County 911 received a call regarding an overturned kayak on West Grand Traverse Bay near Peshawe Town. Due to conditions, the search was suspended Tuesday night. The body was found the next day. The investigation continues. Four people were hurt in an early morning crash on the Mackinac Bridge yesterday morning. State police say the vehicles accelerated after passing through the toll booths on Wednesday. One rear-ended the other in a construction zone where traffic was down to one lane. Two people suffered serious injuries. Police believe speed and alcohol were factors. A 28-year-old Jamaican man is being held in the Mackinac County Jail on a reckless driving charge. The one-year-old boy rescued from a submerged vehicle that crashed into a pond in Grand Traverse County was released from Helen DeVos Children's Hospital and transferred to Mary Freebed in Grand Rapids to continue his recovery. Weston Thalen was underwater for about 11 minutes before being rescued. It is believed that his mother suffered a seizure while driving that led to the accident. When the Traverse City State Park opens next week, the one thing missing will be the walking bridge overpass. Currently, the site still lacks a location, and according to State Representative Betsy Cofia, any new walkway will have to be addressed in the next governor's budget. Cofia, along with Representative John Roth and State Senator John DeMoose, are all pushing the DNR to find a suitable location.
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3: The Detroit Tigers dropped the rubber game of the three-game series with the Washington Nationals 4-2 yesterday afternoon. Detroit is off today. They open their final series of the summer with the Pirates tomorrow night at 6:40. The Lions host the New York Jets Sunday at Ford Field. Kickoff set for 1 o'clock. You can catch the game on Classic Rock the Bear. Thursday night football tonight, the Falcons take on the Packers. Former CMU and NFL wide receiver Antonio Brown plans to accept a plea deal on an attempted murder charge in Miami that avoids prison, his lawyer said yesterday. Brown is scheduled to appear in court next Wednesday to make the deal final. He faces up to 30 years in prison if convicted of the current attempted murder charge. Calvin University is preparing for its first football game in a new stadium. When the three-year-old program takes the field Saturday against the University of Olivet, they will play on their own field for the first time. They've been playing in other stadiums and soccer fields. WNBA last night, the Dream beat the Liberty 83-65, and it was the Wings 103, Storm 91. The regular season ends tonight. The Tempo visit the Suns, the Mystics host the Sky, the Fever travel to the Lynx, the Valkyries play the Sparks, and the Mercury host the Aces. The playoffs begin on Sunday. The Detroit Pistons begin training camp Tuesday. The Detroit Red Wings continue preseason play tonight at Little Caesars Arena. The Buffalo Sabres take on the Wings at 7 o'clock. Dylan Larkin was back in practice yesterday, skating for the first time since his upper body injury last week. And NASCAR Sunday, it's the Hollywood Casino 400 at Kansas Speedway at 3. And that's Real Rock 105 and 95.5 Sports. I'm David Barr.
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0: 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The number is 1-888-955-1051 to take a guess. Good morning. Who's this? Where are you calling from?
1: Samantha from Kalkaska.
0: All right, Samantha, for trivia today, about one out of five couples argue about how much money is spent on this. What do you think it is?
1: Is it groceries?
0: That is correct. You are the winner today, Samantha. Congrats.
1: Yay.
0: That means you get our world-famous radio high five. So let's start by putting your hand up high in the air. Not too high, though, because I don't have very good ups. I'm not a great jumper, but I'm going to give you the best high five I can. Here we go. I hope that was okay.
1: That was all right.
0: Next, you get our bragging rights of being Real Rock's smartest listener ever, but only for today. 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Congrats.
1: All right.
0: All righty. About one out of five couples argue about how much money is spent on this. The correct answer is groceries.

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Now you do what they told you. Now you do what they told you. Now you do what they told you.

Rage Against the Machine on the Real Rock Station. It is Rock 105 and 95.5. Joining me later on in the hour, we'll have Byron and Drew. They are members with Charlie Golf One, an amazing 501c3 here in Northern Michigan that is working to support our servicemen and women. We're going to chat with them a little later on in the hour. We're also going to be playing Hollywood Helium this morning, probably the 10 o'clock hour. Give you a chance to win BC Pizza if you can figure out our movie for the day. It's pretty easy. I take a clip from a movie, make it sound like the actors and actresses sucked in helium. Your job is to

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0: It's Real Rock 105 and 95.5 Cartman in the morning. On the line, I've got Adam in Frederick. Good morning, Adam. How you doing today?
1: I'm doing well.
0: I'm happy to hear that. I hear you got a Brooks and Dunn concert coming up tomorrow. Are you more of a rock guy or a country guy? Please say rock and roll.
1: Yeah, I'd say I got quite the repertoire of music.
0: Yeah, I'm the same, man. My playlist is kind of psychotic because you'll get Drowning Pool Bodies into Tim McGraw, and that will bounce over into some Frank Sinatra, and then the next thing you know, Tupac.
1: Yep, same way. Add a little Elmo in there.
0: Elmo? That's not what I was expecting to hear.
1: I got a kid, so.
0: Oh, all right. So, as usual, kids ruin everything, including your playlist.
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0: All right, Adam, you're going to get 60 seconds to answer 10 general knowledge questions. If you get the question right, I'll go on to the next question. If you get it wrong, I'm going to say no, you can't skip or pass. You'll need to get the answer correct before you can move on to the next question. Are you ready to play?
1: Ready as I'll be.
0: All right, here we go. 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
0: Adam, what is the most expensive property in the board game Monopoly?
1: Parkland.
0: Nope.
1: Boardwalk.
0: What day of the week will Thanksgiving fall on this year?
1: Thursday.
0: What Hall of Fame running back for the Detroit Lions retired in 1999 at the age of 31?
1: Barry Sanders.
0: How many bones do sharks have?
1: $132. No. $208. 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No. $225. No. $0.
0: What dating app debuted in 2012 and now has over 9 million users?
1: Tinder.
0: What TV show based in Wisconsin launched the careers of Ashton Kutcher and Mila Kunis?
1: That 70s Show.
0: 42 to 48 pounds of apples is referred to as a what?
1: A bushel.
0: And time. Dude, I think you could have had it if you didn't get tripped up by the shark question.
1: Yeah.
0: I really think you could have had it, dude. You got 7 right out of 10, and only one question tripped you up really good, and that was, how many bones do sharks have? They have none. They are strictly full of cartilage.
1: Trick question.
0: Just a little bit.
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0: Real Rock 105 and 95.5. And joining me in studio, we've got some special guests with Charlie Golf One. We've got Drew. We've got Byron. Guys, welcome to the show, and thank you for joining me today.
1: Hey, thanks for having us, Carmen.
2: Thanks for having us.
0: We have had you on a few times, but I would still like to, for anybody who does not know your mission at Charlie Golf One, to kind of get to know what it is you guys do at Charlie Golf One, what your big overall plan is, all of that.
2: Our big plan is community, is also concierge type service. We want to be a one-stop shop for our veterans who are coming home, who may need help with PTSD, may need help with housing when they first get home. We just want to provide that place of community for them, temporary housing if need be, and just have, be a phone number. Be somebody that they can reach out to and say, hey, I need help.
0: I think that's really important. We've talked about this in the past. There's a lot of soldiers who will come home and they don't understand or know the services that are actually available to them. So to have a one-stop shop kind of place to go, ask those questions and be pointed in the right direction will go a long way for those soldiers. Now, the other thing you guys are working towards is building a community center and then affordable housing and transitional housing for soldiers that are returning or transitioning from military into civilian life. That's the grand scheme of things.
1: Yeah, that's our big vision. And so we're currently in the process. We're already, like Drew talked about, the concierge services. We currently have a list on our website. And if you call our number now, we're going to get you in touch with those services. But the grand vision is to actually build a housing community. And as you mentioned, Cartman, it will have a community center and then affordable housing as well wrapped around that. So we become a landing zone for veterans as they're transitioning. They can have a place with camaraderie and community, individuals who may understand where they are coming from and what they just went through. And then with that community, we can continue to offer those concierge services one step further and get them in touch with the resources that are available out there in the community.
0: If you'd like to learn more, I would suggest you check out the website, charliegolf1.org. There's a lot of different things there that you can check out, including the veteran resources, future plans, the events that are coming up, including the one that we're going to be talking about in just a couple of minutes. It's the biggie for Charlie Golf One. 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

fight. I

0: In studio with me, Drew and Byron. They are with Charlie Golf One, a local nonprofit that helps out our veterans in the transitional sense as they're transitioning from military life to civilian life. 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Now, guys, you've got a big event, the biggest event for Charlie Golf One each year. The Evening of Valor is happening on Saturday, October 17th. It is moving to the Park Place Hotel this year. This is a really big event. I know you have a lot of great sponsors that are helping make that happen. Do you want to throw a shout out to them real quick?
1: Yeah. Like you said, this is our big, our marquee event. We've been doing a lot of work behind the scenes. We have a lot of great volunteers that have been helping. But yes, our sponsors, we have, you know, it takes a community to support a community. And we have, you know, Park West Gallery is our presenting sponsor this year. We have Simpson Estates is supplying all the wine. Each table will have wine. Our local club here, the Eagles Club, the Fraternal Order of Eagles, located here in Traverse City, did a huge, huge thing for us. We needed service branch flags, and they spent nearly $2,000 and bought us those flags with poles and stands and everything so that, you know, the event looks as good as it possibly can look.
0: And what I love about that is here you have one nonprofit working with another nonprofit, and at the same time, you're all working towards the same goal, and that is helping out the men and women who have served our country. Again, this event, The Evening of Valor, is happening Saturday, October 17th. You can go and get tickets now at charliegolfone.org. Now, you guys have some special speakers coming out for this event as well, right?
2: We always have some fantastic speakers. This year, you know, we're really excited about our speakers. Two of them live here locally in Traverse City. One's flying in from Houston. He is from Northern Michigan. He's a Northern Michigan native that now lives in Houston. But Chad Brown, who's a retired U.S. Army Command Sergeant Major, served 25 years on active duty, and he was on numerous tours throughout the world. Chad will be with us as one of our speakers. Josh Traeger, Lieutenant Colonel Josh Traeger, he is a former Air Force Senior Trial Counsel. He's a JAG officer that has prosecuted the military's most difficult criminal cases across the globe. Incredible human being. I'm very excited to hear Josh Traeger speak at our event. And then Josh Melching will be back again. Josh has been at our event the last couple of years in attendance. He also donates to our live auction in his free time. He makes wooden flags, and they're very beautiful, very, very patriotic, very cool. And those are one of our bigger sellers at our live auction that we have in the event. And Josh is a retired U.S. Air Force Special Warfare veteran who served 20 years as a Joint Terminal Attack Controller. And so he also had multiple deployments, Afghanistan, Syria, and Iraq. He will be traveling in from Houston to be with us. He's our keynote speaker this year, and we're really excited to have Josh Melching there and talking about how our mission could, you know, support him and support veterans as they're transitioning back into their civilian life.
0: All right. Again, I would encourage you, all the information for this event is right on the website, charliegolfone.org. Follow them on social media as well when you search Charlie Golf One. Evening of Valor coming up Saturday, October 17th, Park Place Hotel. Drew, Byron, thank you so much for coming.

0: I just want to say thanks again to Drew and Byron from Charlie Golf One for stopping by today. It's Cartman on Real Rock 105 and 95.5. We're going to check in with David Barr in just a moment. We'll get an update on news and sports. But let's talk about prostates. It is Prostate Cancer Awareness Month. Men, this is one of the cancers that affects us most. I'm just saying. A lot of times, you don't know. The symptoms don't show until it's too late. That's why you gotta follow what your doctor says. You gotta do the testing when they tell you. Certain age brackets where you just gotta go. It's part of life. Prostate issues become more common as men get older. Prostate cancer, one of the most common cancers affecting men. So, know your risk. Talk to your doctor. It's what we're doing, getting men to be proactive versus reactive when it comes to their health. It is our Man Up campaign powered by J. Lube Oil Change. 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
2: A missing kayaker from North Carolina was found dead on Lake Michigan Wednesday. The kayaker was identified as James Arthur Botroff III, a 26-year-old originally from Leelanau County, who now lives in Wilmington. On Tuesday, Leelanau County 911 received a call regarding an overturned kayak on West Grand Traverse Bay near Peshawe Town. Due to conditions, the search was suspended Tuesday night. The body was found the next day. The investigation continues. 4 people were hurt in an early morning crash on the Mackinac Bridge yesterday morning. State police say the vehicles accelerated after passing through the toll booths on Wednesday. One rear-ended the other in a construction zone where traffic was down to 1 lane. 2 people suffered serious injuries. Police believe speed and alcohol were factors. A 28-year-old Jamaican man is being held in the Mackinac County Jail on a reckless driving charge. The 1-year-old boy rescued from a submerged

0: vehicle that crashed into a pond in Grand Traverse County was released from Helen DeVos Children's Hospital and transferred to Mary Freebed in Grand Rapids to continue his recovery. Weston Thalen was underwater for about 11 minutes before being rescued. It is believed that his mother suffered a seizure while driving that led to the accident. When the Traverse City State Park opens next week, the one thing missing will be the walking bridge overpass. Currently, the site still lacks a location, and according to State Representative Betsy Cofia, any new walkway will have to be addressed in the next governor's budget. Cofia, along with Representative John Roth and State Senator John DeMoose, are all pushing the DNR to find a suitable location.
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0: The Detroit Tigers dropped the rubber game of the three-game series with the Washington Nationals 4-2 yesterday afternoon. Detroit is off today. They open their final series of the summer with the Pirates tomorrow night at 6:40. The Lions host the New York Jets Sunday at Ford Field. Kickoff set for 1 o'clock. You can catch the game on Classic Rock the Bear. Thursday night football tonight, the Falcons take on the Packers. Former CMU and NFL wide receiver Antonio Brown plans to accept a plea deal on an attempted murder charge in Miami that avoids prison, his lawyer said yesterday. Brown is scheduled to appear in court next Wednesday to make the deal final. He faces up to 30 years in prison if convicted of the current attempted murder charge. Calvin University is preparing for its first football game in a new stadium. When the three-year-old program takes the field Saturday against the University of Olivet, they will play on their own field for the first time. They've been playing in other stadiums and soccer fields. WNBA last night, the Dream beat the Liberty 83-65, and it was the Wings 103, Storm 91. The regular season ends tonight. The Tempo visit the Suns, the Mystics host the Sky, the Fever travel to the Lynx, the Valkyries play the Sparks, and the Mercury host the Aces. The playoffs begin on Sunday. The Detroit Pistons begin training camp Tuesday. The Detroit Red Wings continue preseason play tonight at Little Caesars Arena. The Buffalo Sabres take on the Wings at 7 o'clock. Dylan Larkin was back in practice yesterday, skating for the first time since his upper body injury last week. And NASCAR Sunday, it's the Hollywood Casino 400 at Kansas Speedway at 3. And that's Real Rock 105 and 95.5 Sports. I'm David Barr.
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0: died and you just died and you watched. 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

0: 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I'll never forget when my ex blank
1: bought a car without telling me about it.
0: Oh, okay. How serious was your relationship at the time?
1: We were married.
0: Oh, my God. Fellas, you should know you cannot make big purchases in a relationship where you have shared income without bringing your wife into the fold. I'm guessing that's how he earned the title of ex.
1: Exactly.

0: 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Finish this sentence. I will never forget when my ex blank.
1: I can't say it on the radio.
0: Dude, you called me. Finish the sentence. Come on, man.
1: I'm good because I'm happily married.
0: Oh, come on, man. This sounds too good. You can't leave me hanging now.
1: It was something to do with a film. Let's just put it that way.
0: So in other words, your ex didn't just give you action. She gave you lights, camera, action.
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4: It's Ronnie from Traverse City.
3: All right, Ronnie, finish the sentence. I'll never forget when my ex blank
4: said that I would never make it without him, and it's been 28 years.
3: Aw, that must be so sad for him, thinking you were not going to amount to anything without him. And here you are, still standing up strong, doing your thing, living your life. And whatever happened to him, any idea?
4: Yeah, actually, we're best friends. We just had breakfast.
3: That was not what I was expecting.

0: Finish this sentence. I'll never forget when my ex blank
1: ordered a bunch of drinks on somebody else's tab that was being rude.
0: What? That's amazing. So somebody's being a jerk and she's like, I'm going to add our drinks to that tab.
1: She decided, well, I'm going to put a bunch of these drinks on theirs. And we ordered probably over $100 worth of drinks and put it on their tab, drank them and walked out.
0: That's amazing. I have no idea how you let that one become an ex.

Northern Michigan fall. 42 degrees at breakfast, 68 by lunch, snow by Thursday. 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

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You can also listen on your Alexa. Just say, Alexa, play WGFM. We're taking calls right now. I want you to finish this sentence. I'll never forget when my ex blank.

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0: It's the Real Rock Station, Rock 105 and 95.5 with Cartman in the morning. We do have a morning buzz coming up, an update on news and sports. That morning buzz is fueled by Big Flavor at Trout Town Tavern in Kalkaska, online at trouttowntavern.com. Before we get to the news and sports, let's grab another call on the topic today. I'm looking for you to finish this sentence. I'll never forget the time my ex blank.
1: Told me she was married.
0: Oh, no.
1: Mm-hmm.
0: And did you stay with her after you found that out?
1: Yeah, we had a kid.
0: Oh my God, what is even happening, dude? It's like you're living in a real life soap opera.
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3: A missing kayaker from North Carolina was found dead on Lake Michigan Wednesday. The kayaker was identified as James Arthur Botroff III, a 26-year-old originally from Leelanau County, who now lives in Wilmington. On Tuesday, Leelanau County 911 received a call regarding an overturned kayak on West Grand Traverse Bay near Peshawetown. Due to conditions, the search was suspended Tuesday night. The body was found the next day. The investigation continues. Four people were hurt in an early morning

0: crash on the Mackinac Bridge yesterday morning. State police say the vehicles accelerated after passing through the toll booths on Wednesday. One rear-ended the other in a construction zone where traffic was down to one lane. Two people suffered serious injuries. Police believe speed and alcohol were factors. A 28-year-old Jamaican man is being held in the Mackinac County Jail on a reckless driving charge. The one-year-old boy rescued from a submerged vehicle that crashed into a pond in Grand Traverse County was released from Helen DeVos Children's Hospital and transferred to Mary Freebed in Grand Rapids to continue his recovery. Weston Thalen was underwater for about 11 minutes before being rescued. It is believed that his mother suffered a seizure while driving that led to the accident. When the Traverse City State Park opens next week, the one thing missing will be the walking bridge overpass. Currently, the site still lacks a location, and according to State Representative Betsy Cofia, any new walkway will have to be addressed in the next governor's budget. Cofia, along with Representative John Roth and State Senator John DeMoose, are all pushing the DNR to find a suitable location.
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0: The Detroit Tigers dropped the rubber game of the three-game series with the Washington Nationals 4-2 yesterday afternoon. Detroit is off today. They open their final series of the summer with the Pirates tomorrow night at 6:40. The Lions host the New York Jets Sunday at Ford Field. Kickoff set for 1 o'clock. You can catch the game on Classic Rock the Bear. Thursday night football tonight, the Falcons take on the Packers. Former CMU and NFL wide receiver Antonio Brown plans to accept a plea deal on an attempted murder charge in Miami that avoids prison, his lawyer said yesterday. Brown is scheduled to appear in court next Wednesday to make the deal final. He faces up to 30 years in prison if convicted of the current attempted murder charge. Calvin University is preparing for its first football game in a new stadium. When the three-year-old program takes the field Saturday against the University of Olivet, they will play on their own field for the first time. They've been playing in other stadiums and soccer fields. WNBA last night, the Dream beat the Liberty 83-65, and it was the Wings 103, Storm 91. The regular season ends tonight. The Tempo visit the Suns, the Mystics host the Sky, the Fever travel to the Lynx, the Valkyries play the Sparks, and the Mercury host the Aces. The playoffs begin on Sunday. The Detroit Pistons begin training camp Tuesday. The Detroit Red Wings continue preseason play tonight at Little Caesars Arena. The Buffalo Sabres take on the Wings at 7 o'clock. Dylan Larkin was back in practice yesterday, skating for the first time since his upper body injury last week. And NASCAR Sunday, it's the Hollywood Casino 400 at Kansas Speedway at 3. And that's Real Rock 105 and 95.5 Sports. I'm David Barr.
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4: I hate to bring up politics, but have you seen the latest on Abdul?
5: Abdul El-Sayed? That guy is pretty, I don't know, extreme, wouldn't you say?
4: I mean, I knew he was

0: liberal, but now I saw he wants 4,000 criminals released from jail.
1: 4,000 criminals? What kind?
0: Oh, people in jail for murder. Rapists. You know, criminals.
1: Are you sure?
0: It was in Abdul El-Sayed's campaign platform. He put it in writing.
1: Wait, I need to look it up.
0: Read it. I have it right here. El-Sayed said reducing prison population is, quote, essential.
1: He put that in writing? I think keeping criminals in jail is essential.
0: El-Sayed has a lot of dangerous ideas.
1: I mean, I could vote for a Democrat, but Abdul El-Sayed seems like a different kind of Democrat.
0: Seriously, different and dangerous.
1: Abdul El-Sayed, too dangerous for the U.S. Senate.
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0: All right, we're going to grab one last call for a finish this sentence. 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
0: What?
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0: Absolutely no comment.

0: That song is called Gone, Gone, Gone. 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

Haunted Attractions is going to be open every Friday, Saturday, and Sunday in October, plus a special blackout event happening on November 1st. You can win your tickets right now by being caller 11. I've cleared 10 lines. Let's get our 11th caller on the line. Real Rock, who's this?

0: Well, I guess technically we got to take our 12th caller. Real Rock, who's this? Where are you calling from?
1: Rocky from Beulah, Michigan.
0: Hey, man, our caller 11 hung up, which means caller 12 is now our caller 11, and you win.
1: Woohoo! What'd I win?
0: What did you win? Now you don't get anything. I'm hanging up on you. Goodbye. No.
1: Oh,
0: screams in the dark tickets, man. M66 in Kalkaska, Northern Michigan's largest haunted attraction. You got the tickets. That's thanks cool. for listening, man. Hang on the line. I'm going to get your info. We're giving away those tickets all this week with Real Rock 105 and 95.5.
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8: 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This is about my money. This is about money due me, which I will collect. $3.7 million. It's my nest egg, Jack, and my

0: There's a bomb on a bus. Once the bus goes 50 miles an hour, the bomb is armed. If it drops below 50, it blows up. What do you do? What do you do?
1: All right, that is your clip today. If you know the movie, play now. 1-888-955-1051. 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Let's listen again.
0: When you just come after me. No, this is about me. This is about my money. This is about money due me, which I will collect. $3.7 million. It's my nest egg, Jack. At my age, you gotta think ahead. When I find you, I'll quiz, hotshot. There's a bomb on a bus. Once the bus goes 50 miles an hour, the bomb is armed. If it drops below 50, it blows up. What do you do? What do you do?
1: There are all sorts of delicious gourmet pizzas at BC.pizza, like the Southwest Steak and Portabella. 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Order yours today at BC.pizza. One last time, here's our clip.
0: When you just come after me. No, this is about me. This is about my money. This is about money due me, which I will collect. $3.7 million. It's my nest egg, Jack. At my age, you gotta think ahead. When I find you, I'll quiz, hotshot. There's a bomb on a bus. Once the bus goes 50 miles an hour, the bomb is armed. If it drops below 50, it blows up. What do you do? What do you do?
1: 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This is the latest from Shinedown. The song is called Young Again. It's Cartman in the Morning, Real Rock 105 and 95.5.

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1: It sounds like the actors and actresses sucked in helium. It's Hollywood.
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1: Hollywood helium. Here's today's clip.
7: When you just come after me. No, this is about me. This is about my money. This is about money due me, which I will collect. $3.7 million. It's my nest egg, Jack. At my age, you gotta think ahead. When I find you, hot quiz, hot shot, there's a bomb on a bus. Once the bus goes 50 miles an hour, the bomb is armed. If it drops below 50, it blows up. What do you do?
0: All right, that is our clip today. Hi there. I already forgot your name. I'm sorry, I'm a jerk. What's your name again, man?
8: That's all right. Brandon.
0: Brandon from Kingsley. Now I got it. My brain stopped braining. I was trying to remember the names of the actors in this movie, and then it totally made me go blank, Brandon. Brandon, if you can tell me our movie today, you're going to get BC Pizza. What is the movie from, the clip from?
8: That movie is Speed.
0: It is Speed. Now, here's why I forgot your name, Brandon, because I was trying to remember Sandra Bullock, Keanu Reeves, Dennis Hopper, and Jeff Daniels all at the same time. And my brain does not function on that level very often. So, again, I apologize. Jeff Daniels, I tell this story every time I feature this because it broke my heart. I had a chance to do an interview with him. And I told him that Speed was one of my all-time favorite movies. And he looked me, I'm not even kidding, man. He just straight up said, some movies you just do for the money.
8: Yeah?
0: It hurt
8: really?
0: Me. It hurt me so deep.
8: But he didn't like it.
0: Apparently not. Apparently, man, he was not a fan.
8: He didn't have a huge role, so maybe that's why. I don't know. I think it's the action scene as much.
0: Yeah, but I think it's an integral role. Like, it's Keanu Reeves' best friend, and, you know, he's part of the reason Keanu is angry and needs a little bit of vengeance at the end of the movie. It broke my heart, man. You know, it's just like,
8: man,
0: dude.
8: Such a classic
0: Not
8: movie.
0: Like I tried to hand you a script in the bathroom while you were at a urinal or something. Like, I just asked you or told you I loved a movie. Hang on the line. I'm going to get your info, man, and we're going to get you hooked up with that pizza. Here's your clip without the helium.
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11: It's my nest egg, Jack. 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
9: When I find you...
10: Pop quiz, hotshot. There's a bomb on a bus. Once the bus goes 50 miles an hour, the bomb is armed. If it drops below 50, it blows up. What do you do? What do you do?
0: All right, there it is. Dennis Hopper, by the way, great bad guy. 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

0: is Disturbed. Congrats again to our winner for Hollywood Helium. We'll have another chance for you to win tomorrow morning if you can figure out our movie. Always got that delicious BC pizza up for grabs. Speaking of tomorrow, it is Friday. That means Huddle Up with John Jansen happening with Real Rock 105 and 95.5. Myself and John are going to talk Detroit Lions football. Now, as you know, Lions going to be defending in the Den against the New York Jets. 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

That is Soundgarden on the Real Rock Station, Rock 105 and 95.5. In this hour of the show, we will have random facts, plus your Been a Minute is the brother, I think half-brother, of one of our biggest bands we play on Real Rock. He only really had minor success with his band, but I'm pretty sure you'll remember the song. We're going to get to that later on in the hour. It's Real Rock 105 and 95.5 with Breaking Benjamin. Something Wicked. Fuck!

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0: So in Norway, everyone's income, net wealth, and taxes paid are published online, and anyone can search them. But here's the thing. You have to be logged in, and then the person who you look up can see your name in their search history within the hour, and you are limited to 500 lookups per month, which seems excessive. If you're looking up 500 people's incomes per month, that seems like quite a bit, quite a lot, you know what I mean? Let's talk about this. After a plane crash in 2023, four children between the ages of 11 months and 13 years old were left to fend for themselves in the Amazon rainforest. They were able to survive for 40 days before they were found and rescued. That's pretty badass of those kids for making it through everything that they did. Chewbacca from Star Wars' voice was made mostly from recordings of bears with a couple of sounds from walruses, lions, and badgers mixed in. Finally today, in 1963, there was a Barbie doll that included a book titled How to Lose Weight. Within that book, it advised, and I quote, "Don't eat," end quote. Man, the 60s were wild, wild times to be alive. Nirvana, Come As You Are, Real Rock 105 and 95.5. That was your random facts.

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Metallica on Real Rock 105 and 95.5. In just a few minutes, we've got your Ben a Minute. We're going to do an old school song you probably haven't thought about in a while. And the lead singer of the band we're going to feature, I guess he's the former lead singer now, is also the half-brother of one of the more popular bands we play on Real Rock 105 and 95.5. Your Ben a Minute coming up. Cartman in the Morning. 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Here's STP.

That is Dima and the Way You Like It on Rio Rock 105 and 95.5. Now, the former lead singer of Dima is Marky Chavez, and he is the half-brother of the lead singer of a very popular real rock band that we play a lot of their songs. That would be Jonathan Davis, lead singer of Korn. Jonathan and Marky are half-brothers. Grew up together in California, came out of the same new metal scene. Korn just happened to have the bigger hits. And the longer run, I do know Mark has since left Dima, who is still out there, still doing their thing, but they have a different lead singer now. That is your Been a Minute with Real Rock 105 and 95.5. What we're going to do now is open the phones for requests. If there's a song you want to hear, now would be the time you call me up and request that song. The number, 1-888-955-1051. 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Again, the request hour happening with Real Rock 105 and 95.5. 1-888-955-1051. 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I'll give you the trivia question for the day. If you're the first one through with the correct answer, you're going to win our world-famous radio high five. 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

0: 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Can I play a request for you?
1: Yeah, sure. How about System of a Down?
0: All right, System of a Down, Real Rock 105 and 95.5. Now, look, don't kick me. I know it's only September, but I'm already planning my costume for Halloween. Have you got one picked out yet?
1: I have not got my Halloween costume ready yet. I don't even know what I'm going as yet, to be honest with you.
0: Me and my wife are going to be Jay and Ice from Hocus Pocus.
1: Nice.
0: But we're going to do the sexy version, so both her and I are going to wear very tight spandex.
1: Oh, nice. You look good in spandex. Hell yeah.
0: I love whoever's in the background going, hell yeah.

0: That is Everlast. We continue to play your requests today for the All Request Lunch. The number to put in a request is 1-888-955-1051. 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
1: 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As men, we're pretty good at taking care of our cars. We change the oil, rotate the tires, check the brakes. We know when something doesn't sound right. But when it comes to our own bodies, we tend to put off getting things checked out and tend to think we're totally fine. 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So this September, man up. 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
1: Why don't you play that new one from Greta Van Fleet?
0: All right, we can do that. Get it hooked up for you today. What are you up to, AJ?
1: Not a whole lot. Working, doing some irrigation blowout.
0: Doing some, what was it?
1: Irrigation blowout.
0: Irrigation. I thought you said urination. It's like, dude, are you calling me from the bathroom? I'm so confused right now.

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1: It's Dave calling from Thompsonville.
0: What up, Dave? What do you want to hear for the all request lunch, dude?
1: How about some old school Metallica?
0: All right, we can make that happen for you, man. What are you up to?
1: Oh, not much. Just trying to work.
0: Trying to work? What's stopping you from working?
1: The internet.
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0: the new one from the Foo Fighters. 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I am going to pack up my stuff and leave now. I'm going to go bye-bye. Up next, Ann Carlini. She'll get you through the workday and the drive home. Thank you for listening and tuning in each day here on Real Rock. Have a great rest of your day. I'll see ya!
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So I've never heard of a rock star signing a baby, but it happened in Toronto. AC/DC had to cancel their show because Rogers Stadium took some massive damage in a storm, forcing the cancellation of the AC/DC show. So the whole band, to make up for it, showed up at a store, stood there all day, signed autographs, posed for pictures, and at one point, somebody handed Angus Young a baby. So the lead guitarist of AC/DC signed the baby and handed it back. So, I don't know. Sometimes people are just weird, okay? A perfect circle on Rock 105 and 95.5. My man, Carlini.

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0: it's not been my favorite thing to talk about throughout the entire month of September. Prostate health, you know, it's for our Man Up campaign to inspire you guys to go get your prostate checked. But it inspired my father-in-law. He told me he went in and got his PSA blood test. So win-win. 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
3: I hate to bring up politics, but have you seen the latest on Abdul?
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4: Wait, I need to look it up.
3: Read it. 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
3: El-Sayed has a lot of dangerous ideas.
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3: Seriously, different and dangerous.
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3: SLF PAC is responsible for the content of this advertising, paid for by SLF PAC, not authorized by any candidate or candidates committee. 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

It's the time of year when couples will constantly be arguing over the thermostat. 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

So if you're following U of M football, the Big House looks a little different this year. You're now seeing ads for Coca-Cola, Meijer, Google, Gemini. University of Michigan's a little late to the game because ads have now showed up in many places in college football. But they said that it's a great way to, you know, raise revenue. For what? For the university or for the players? We all know where that money's going, right? I'm Ann Carlini, Evanescence on Rock 105 and 95.5.

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0: Play your games on Rock 105 and 95.5. I'm really curious to hear what John Jansen has to say about the Detroit Lions on Huddle Up tomorrow morning. I mean, the defense has to show up to play on Sunday, right? They did pick up a new safety, so I'm sure John will tell us more about that on Huddle Up with John Jansen tomorrow morning at 8:15 with Cartman. And also, I'll have the replay at 6:45 tomorrow night. 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

Well, the most obvious joke in commercial history is finally coming to fruition. Ben Affleck is going to star in an Affleck insurance commercial. I mean, for years, you know, people have been wondering, where's Ben Affleck with the duck, Affleck? So now he has signed on with Affleck Insurance to do a series of commercials next year. And of course, Matt Damon is involved. But I do like the commercials that they did for Dunkin' Donuts. So I got to believe that these will be funny, too. I'm Ann Carlini, Green Day, on Rock 105 and 95.5.

0: Honey, you don't want to pay for lunch tomorrow. Let us pick it up. We'll go to Jimmy John's. 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He's going to be in the studio at any minute. He's got to know where to drive all that free Jimmy John's to. So if you go to Rock 105, you can sign up for Thank Guy It's Friday. Last week, it was Lisa Townsend, who works at Munson Medical's Behavioral Center. Tomorrow it could be you. It's all from Jimmy John's on Front Street and South Airport Road in Traverse City. And us, Rock 105 and 95.5. I'm Ann Carlini.
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1: It is rumored that country superstar Carrie Underwood is working with Axl Rose of Guns N' Roses to put together a rock album. You know, Carrie has been on stage many times with Axl Rose. You know, she expressed her love of Guns N' Roses, so he invited her on stage to sing a few songs, and that continued on to a few concerts. So now, that's what TMZ is reporting, that the two of them may be collaborating on a new album. I'm Ann Carlini on Rock 105 and 95.5.

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So what is surprisingly affordable in 2026? I found a list. On top of it is bananas. Bananas are super cheap still and good for you. Potatoes, they say Arizona iced teas, and the cost of Costco hot dogs have not gone up. AA batteries, they say, are cheaper than ever. I don't know. I bought batteries the other day. They didn't seem so cheap to me. Used phones and phone plants are also still affordable. And tea, they say, is amazingly still affordable. But also on the list is something people give for free all the time, unwanted advice. But it doesn't cost anything to be nice, so just nod your head and

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Well, yesterday, the Nationals beat the Tigers 4-2. The Tigers will close out the season with a weekend series against the Pittsburgh Pirates when Justin Verlander will take to the mound this Saturday afternoon for the first time this season and the last time in his career. Justin will pitch to a sold-out crowd at Comerica on Saturday. Week 3 of the NFL season begins tonight. The Lions are at home at Ford Field to take on the Jets. Detroit's favored by 6.5 points. Michigan and Iowa will kick off at 3:30 on Saturday. Michigan State hosts Nebraska at 5 o'clock. Red Wings play tonight. They're going to host the Buffalo Sabres. Puck drops at 7 o'clock for another preseason game. I'm Ann Carlini with Breaking Benjamin on Rock 105 and 95.5.

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0: Well, there's still time to donate to our local pet rescues at Menards. 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
1: So do you like the new name of Comerica Park? It's now going to be called Fifth Third Park. Well, because Fifth Third Bank bought out Comerica. I'll tell you who hates it is Jack White. He took to Instagram and said he despises the new name. Asked if the bank was named by Sylvester the Cat. Jack said that he is going to call it Tiger Stadium no matter what. He is a huge Detroit Tigers fan, and I don't know. I'm with Jack on this one. I don't like Fifth Third Park either, but I guess we're stuck with it now. I'm Ann Carlini on Rock 105 and 95.5.

So a family in Wisconsin is having trouble with their car. So they lifted up the hood and they thought, huh, what's this dirty old hose doing here? And then the hose moved and looked back at them. It was a 4-foot boa constrictor. The family called local animal control and they brought in a reptile rescue. So far, no one has come forward to claim this 4-foot boa constrictor. This boa constrictor didn't get to Wisconsin on its own. It didn't just slither there from South America. I'm Ann Carlini, Green Day on Rock 105 and 95.5.

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Radiohead and Creep, a song that came out this week back in 1992. Radiohead originally called that song Creep crap and wouldn't play it in concert. It then became their biggest hit. You know, what do they know? I'm Ann Carlini on Rock 105 and 95.5. We're going to be at the pub this coming Sunday for another Lions watch party. The pub has expanded, so there's lots of space for you to enjoy the game in.

0: 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Guy Dark will be there for kickoff at 1 o'clock. We'll see you at the pub in Traverse City this Sunday. 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I'm Ann Carlini on Rock 105 and 95.5.
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0: Ozfest is coming back. Ozfest was a huge touring festival back in the 90s. The way it came about was Ozzy wanted to play Lollapalooza as his comeback after Black Sabbath. And Perry Farrell said no, he didn't want him on the Lollapalooza bill. So Sharon and Ozzy put together their own festival, Ozfest. And now Sharon says that they're definitely bringing it back next year in the U.S. and Europe. I'm Ann Carlini. Let's hear some Ozzy on Rock 105 and 95.5.

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So if you've never seen the Foo Fighters in concert, here's your chance, because the band is on tour right now, and they've been posting videos on their YouTube channel of some live performances of their brand new album, Your Favorite Toy. So they just posted another one this past week. Here's a tune off that new album, Window, Foo Fighters on Rock 105 and 95.5.

The leaves are changing, the temps are dropping, and for some reason, that weird neighbor nobody talks to has been firing up his chainsaw a lot lately. 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

0: 3 days grace on Rock 105 and 95.5. Well, tomorrow morning, Cartman is going to desperately try to give away $100 to somebody in the 8 o'clock hour. He plays the $100 minute. 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

So the Tigers got beat by the Nationals yesterday, 4-2. They're going to close out the season this weekend with a series against the Pittsburgh Pirates. It'll also be the very last game that Justin Verlander pitches. He'll be on the mound in front of a sold-out crowd at Comerica Park on Saturday afternoon. Tonight begins week three of the NFL season. The Lions will be at home at Ford Field Sunday against the Jets. On Saturday, college football continues with Michigan hosting Iowa at the Big House. Kickoff is at 3:30. Michigan State hosts Nebraska. That game begins at 5 o'clock Saturday. And the Red Wings continue their preseason games tonight. They're going to host the Buffalo Sabres at the LCA. Puck drops at 7 o'clock. I'm Ann Carlini. Here's one from Cage the Elephant on Rock 105 and 95.5.

0: Rob Zombie. There's a guy who directs horror films, so you know he loves a good haunted house. We've got tickets to give away to Screams in the Dark. 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He's going to play screams of people actually trying to make it through Screams in the Dark, Blackwood Hollow. When you hear that, you want to be caller number 11, and you'll win tickets to Northern Michigan's largest haunted attraction, Screams in the Dark. 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

So a family in Wisconsin is having trouble with their car, so they open up the hood to try to figure out what's going on, and they see this, you know, oddly placed dirty hose on the engine. So they went to reach for it, and the hose moved and looked back at them. It was a 4-foot boa constrictor. The family called animal control, and they brought in a reptile rescue to remove the snake, which no one has come forward to claim. But that boa constrictor did not slither into Wisconsin on its own. Someone brought it there. I'm Ann Carlini. 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
3: I hate to bring up politics, but have you seen the latest on Abdul?
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3: Read it. 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
3: El-Sayed has a lot of dangerous ideas.
4: I mean, I could vote for a Democrat, but Abdul El-Sayed seems like a different kind of Democrat.
3: Seriously, different and dangerous.
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take my hand and come with me, because you look so fine that I really want to make you mine. I said, you look so fine that I really want to make you mine. Four, five, six, come on and get your kicks. Now you don't need

if you follow U of M football, you're seeing something at the Big House that you've never seen before. Ads for Coca-Cola, Meijer, Google Gemini. They're on the video scoreboards and also on the field. So, you know, U of M is a little late to the game. Other colleges are also utilizing ads, you know, for their college football program. But they said that it's a great way to raise revenue. And where is that revenue going? It's not going to the players, that's for sure. I'm Ann Carlini, 3 Days Grace on Rock 105 and 95.5.

0: 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John's going to tell us what to look forward to at Ford Field when the Lions take on the Jets. So I'm looking forward to better defense. 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And then I've got the replay tomorrow night at 6:45. 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

0: That's Evanescence and Afterlife, and that wraps it up for me. I hope you have a good rest of your Thursday night. Thanks for having me on. I'm Ann Carlini. Until tomorrow, you got it on Rock 105 and 95.5. Have a great night.
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2: I hate to bring up politics, but have you seen the latest on Abdul?
3: 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That guy is pretty, I don't know, extreme, wouldn't you say?
2: I mean, I knew he was liberal, but now I saw he wants 4,000 criminals released from jail.
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3: Are you sure?
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3: Wait, I need to look it up.
2: Read it. I have it right here. El-Sayed said reducing prison population is, quote, essential.
3: He put that in writing? 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
2: El-Sayed has a lot of dangerous ideas.
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2: Seriously, different and dangerous.
3: Abdul El-Sayed, too dangerous for the U.S. Senate.
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1: Hey, Wallace. Not going to the reunion after all. Think I got cursed. Keep stubbing my toe.
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0: WGFM, Sheboygan, Petoskey. 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
0: Northern Michigan fall, 42 degrees at breakfast, 68 by lunch, snow by Thursday. 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